0: The Witch Doctor.
1: El Power.
0: The Witch Doctor. 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

0: 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Welcome to the jungle. Welcome to the jungle. Welcome to the jungle. Welcome to the jungle. Welcome to the jungle. Welcome to the jungle. 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Welcome to the jungle. Welcome to the jungle. 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Welcome to the jungle. Welcome to the jungle. 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
0: 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Welcome.

everyone. Doctor, well, we got to help, yeah. There's no need to cry, yeah. Doctor, well, we got to help, yeah.